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1: 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He's hit it well. 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
1: 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Jeff Hoffman strikes out Cody Bellinger, and the Blue Jays have done it.
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6: Good evening, West Central Saskatchewan. Here's what's coming up in your three-day forecast. We're seeing clouds across West Central this evening, as well as a 30% chance of showers, becoming showers as the evening goes on, with a risk of a thunderstorm. Regional winds are coming in from the southeast around 50 kilometers, with lows of 12. We should see the skies clearing up tomorrow morning, a few clouds sticking around in the north. Winds are coming in from the south, gusting up to 50 kilometers tomorrow, and we should see highs around 25. The north looking to become partly cloudy tomorrow evening, while the central and south see clear skies. Those winds sitting around 30 kilometers, gusting to 50 at times, bringing lows of 9. Friday currently shows clouds in the north, while the south looks to start the day off clear, with regional highs around 27. The entire region should be seeing cloudy periods Friday evening with a 30% chance of showers and lows of 12. I'm Terrence Vosh with your West Central online weather.
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3: 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I'll see you down at Skyline Convenience. 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
4: Good evening, West Central Saskatchewan. Here's what's coming up in your three-day forecast. We're seeing clouds across West Central this evening, as well as a 30% chance of showers, becoming showers as the evening goes on, with a risk of a thunderstorm. Regional winds are coming in from the southeast around 50 kilometers, with lows of 12. We should see the skies clearing up tomorrow morning, a few clouds sticking around in the north. Winds are coming in from the south, gusting up to 50 kilometers tomorrow, and we should see highs around 25. The north looking to become partly cloudy tomorrow evening, while the central and south see clear skies. Those winds sitting around 30 kilometers, gusting to 50 at times, bringing lows of 9. Friday currently shows clouds in the north, while the south looks to start the day off clear, with regional highs around 27. The entire region should be seeing cloudy periods Friday evening with a 30% chance of showers and lows of 12. I'm Terrence Vosh with your West Central online weather.
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1: The Kindersland District Plains Museum would like to thank everyone who purchased tickets for this year's annual raffle fundraiser. Tickets for the raffle have officially sold out, with more than $4,200 in prizes up for grabs. The museum also extends a big thank you to all of the generous sponsors who donated prizes and helped make the fundraiser possible. This raffle draw will take place on September 5th at the museum, with winners to be announced following the draw. The museum appreciates the continued support from the community, which helps support its work and its ongoing operations. And if you have an event or a fundraiser to share for your community, you can post it for free on the West Central Online Events page.
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0: 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And CJYM 1330 is here with every pitch, stolen base, and home run.
1: Guerrero with a fly ball to right. He's hit it well. It is gone.
0: 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We bring the game. You bring the hot dogs and peanuts.
1: Got him! And strikes out Cody Bellinger, and the Blue Jays have done it.
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5: Good evening, West Central Saskatchewan. Here's what's coming up in your three-day forecast. We're seeing clouds across West Central this evening, as well as a 30% chance of showers, becoming showers as the evening goes on, with a risk of a thunderstorm. Regional winds are coming in from the southeast around 50 kilometers, with lows of 12. We should see the skies clearing up tomorrow morning, a few clouds sticking around in the north. Winds are coming in from the south, gusting up to 50 kilometers tomorrow, and we should see highs around 25. The north looking to become partly cloudy tomorrow evening, while the central and south see clear skies. Those winds sitting around 30 kilometers, gusting to 50 at times, bringing lows of 9. Friday currently shows clouds in the north, while the south looks to start the day off clear, with regional highs around 27. The entire region should be seeing cloudy periods Friday evening with a 30% chance of showers and lows of 12. I'm Terrence Vosh with your West Central online weather.
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1: 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And strikes out Cody Bellinger, and the Blue Jays have done it.
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8: Good evening, West Central Saskatchewan. Here's what's coming up in your three-day forecast. We're seeing clouds across West Central this evening, as well as a 30% chance of showers, becoming showers as the evening goes on, with a risk of a thunderstorm. Regional winds are coming in from the southeast around 50 kilometers, with lows of 12. We should see the skies clearing up tomorrow morning, a few clouds sticking around in the north. Winds are coming in from the south, gusting up to 50 kilometers tomorrow, and we should see highs around 25. The north looking to become partly cloudy tomorrow evening, while the central and south see clear skies. Those winds sitting around 30 kilometers, gusting to 50 at times, bringing lows of 9. Friday currently shows clouds in the north, while the south looks to start the day off clear, with regional highs around 27. The entire region should be seeing cloudy periods Friday evening with a 30% chance of showers and lows of 12. I'm Terrence Vosh with your West Central online weather.
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5: Good evening, West Central Saskatchewan. Here's what's coming up in your three-day forecast. We're seeing clouds across West Central this evening, as well as a 30% chance of showers, becoming showers as the evening goes on, with a risk of a thunderstorm. Regional winds are coming in from the southeast around 50 kilometers, with lows of 12. We should see the skies clearing up tomorrow morning, a few clouds sticking around in the north. Winds are coming in from the south, gusting up to 50 kilometers tomorrow, and we should see highs around 25. The north looking to become partly cloudy tomorrow evening, while the central and south see clear skies. Those winds sitting around 30 kilometers, gusting to 50 at times, bringing lows of 9. Friday currently shows clouds in the north, while the south looks to start the day off clear, with regional highs around 27. The entire region should be seeing cloudy periods Friday evening with a 30% chance of showers and lows of 12. I'm Terrence Vosch with your West Central.

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3: Good morning, West Central Saskatchewan. Here's what's coming up in your three-day forecast. We're seeing the skies clearing this morning, a few clouds sticking around in the north. Winds are coming in from the south today, gusting up to 50 kilometers, and we should be seeing highs around 25. Our northern areas are looking to become partly cloudy this evening, while the central and south see clear skies. Those winds sitting around 30 kilometers, gusting to 50 at times, bringing lows of 9. Tomorrow currently shows clouds in the north, while the south looks to start the day off clear, with regional highs around 27. The entire region should be seeing cloudy periods tomorrow evening with a 30% chance of showers and lows of 12. Saturday clears up a bit, the north seeing a mix of sun and cloud, while the central and south see clear skies and regional highs of 26. The entire region once again seeing clouds come in Saturday evening, with the central and south seeing a 60% chance of showers and lows of 12. I'm Terrence Vosh with your West Central online weather.
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4: Good morning, West Central Saskatchewan. Here's what's coming up in your three-day forecast. We're seeing the skies clearing this morning, a few clouds sticking around in the north. Winds are coming in from the south today, gusting up to 50 kilometers, and we should be seeing highs around 25. Our northern areas are looking to become partly cloudy this evening, while the central and south see clear skies. Those winds sitting around 30 kilometers, gusting to 50 at times, bringing lows of 9. Tomorrow currently shows clouds in the north, while the south looks to start the day off clear, with regional highs around 27. The entire region should be seeing cloudy periods tomorrow evening, with a 30% chance of showers and lows of 12. Saturday clears up a bit, the north seeing a mix of sun and cloud, while the central and south see clear skies and regional highs of 26. The entire region once again seeing clouds come in Saturday evening, with the central and south seeing a 60% chance of showers and lows of 12. I'm Terrence Vosh with your West Central Online weather.
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3: Good morning, West Central Saskatchewan. Here's what's coming up in your three-day forecast. We're seeing the skies clearing this morning, a few clouds sticking around in the north. Winds are coming in from the south today, gusting up to 50 kilometers, and we should be seeing highs around 25. Our northern areas are looking to become partly cloudy this evening, while the central

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3: Good morning, West Central Saskatchewan. Here's what's coming up in your three-day forecast. We're seeing the skies clearing this morning, a few clouds sticking around in the north. Winds are coming in from the south today, gusting up to 50 kilometers, and we should be seeing highs around 25. Our northern areas are looking to become partly cloudy this evening, while the central and south see clear skies. Those winds sitting around 30 kilometers, gusting to 50 at times, bringing lows of 9. Tomorrow currently shows clouds in the north, while the south looks to start the day off clear, with regional highs around 27. The entire region should be seeing cloudy periods tomorrow evening, with a 30% chance of showers and lows of 12. Saturday clears up a bit, the north seeing a mix of sun and cloud, while the central and south see clear skies and regional highs of 26. The entire region once again seeing clouds come in Saturday evening, with the central and south seeing a 60% chance of showers and lows of 12. I'm Terrence Vosh with your West Central Online weather.
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3: Good morning, West Central Saskatchewan. Here's what's coming up in your three-day forecast. We're seeing the skies clearing this morning, a few clouds sticking around in the north. Winds are coming in from the south today, gusting up to 50 kilometers, and we should be seeing highs around 25. Our northern areas are looking to become partly cloudy this evening, while the central and south see clear skies. Those winds sitting around 30 kilometers, gusting to 50 at times, bringing lows of 9. Tomorrow currently shows clouds in the north, while the south looks to start the day off clear, with regional highs around 27. The entire region should be seeing cloudy periods tomorrow evening, with a 30% chance of showers and lows of 12. Saturday clears up a bit, the north seeing a mix of sun and cloud, while the central and south see clear skies and regional highs of 26. The entire region once again seeing clouds come in Saturday evening, with the central and south seeing a 60% chance of showers and lows of 12. I'm Terrence Vosh with your West Central Online weather.
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0: Blue Jays baseball is more than a game. It's Canada's team. And CJYM 1330 is here with every pitch, stolen base, and home run.
1: Guerrero with a fly ball to right. He's hit it well. 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
1: Got him! And strikes out Cody Bellinger, and the Blue Jays have done it.
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3: Good morning, West Central Saskatchewan. Here's what's coming up in your three-day forecast. We're seeing the skies clearing this morning, a few clouds sticking around in the north. Winds are coming in from the south today, gusting up to 50 kilometers, and we should be seeing highs around 25. Our northern areas are looking to become partly cloudy this evening, while the central and south see clear skies, those winds sitting around 30 kilometers, gusting to 50 at times, bringing lows of 9. Tomorrow currently shows clouds in the north, while the south looks to start the day off clear, with regional highs around 27. The entire region should be seeing cloudy periods tomorrow evening with a 30% chance of showers and lows of 12. Saturday clears up a bit, the north seeing a mix of sun and cloud, while the central and south see clear skies and regional highs of 26. The entire region once again seeing clouds come in Saturday evening, with the central and south seeing a 60% chance of showers and lows of 12. I'm Terrence Vosh with your West Central online weather.
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4: Good morning, West Central Saskatchewan. Here's what's coming up in your three-day forecast. We're seeing the skies clearing this morning, a few clouds sticking around in the north. Winds are coming in from the south today, gusting up to 50 kilometers, and we should be seeing highs around 25. Our northern areas are looking to become partly cloudy this evening, while the central and south see clear skies. Those winds sitting around 30 kilometers, gusting to 50 at times, bringing lows of 9. Tomorrow currently shows clouds in the north, while the south looks to start the day off clear, with regional highs around 27. The entire region should be seeing cloudy periods tomorrow evening, with a 30% chance of showers and lows of 12. Saturday clears up a bit, the north seeing a mix of sun and cloud, while the central and south see clear skies and regional highs of 26. The entire region once again seeing clouds come in Saturday evening, with the central and south seeing a 60% chance of showers and lows of 12. I'm Terrence Vosh with your West Central Online weather.
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4: Good morning, West Central Saskatchewan. Here's what's coming up in your three-day forecast. We're seeing the skies clearing this morning, a few clouds sticking around in the north. Winds are coming in from the south today, gusting up to 50 kilometers, and we should be seeing highs around 25. Our northern areas are looking to become partly cloudy this evening, while the central and south see clear skies. Those winds sitting around 30 kilometers, gusting to 50 at times, bringing lows of 9. Tomorrow currently shows clouds in the north, while the south looks to start the day off clear, with regional highs around 27. The entire region should be seeing cloudy periods tomorrow evening with a 30% chance of showers and lows of 12. Saturday clears up a bit, the north seeing a mix of sun and cloud, while the central and south see clear skies and regional highs of 26. The entire region once again seeing clouds come in Saturday evening, with the central and south seeing a 60% chance of showers and lows of 12. I'm Terrence Vosh with your West Central online weather.
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3: Good morning, West Central Saskatchewan. Here's what's coming up in your three-day forecast. We're seeing the skies clearing this morning, a few clouds sticking around in the north. Winds are coming in from the south today, gusting up to 50 kilometers, and we should be seeing highs around 25. Our northern areas are looking to become partly cloudy this evening, while the central and south see clear skies. Those winds sitting around 30 kilometers, gusting to 50 at times, bringing lows of 9. Tomorrow currently shows clouds in the north, while the south looks to start the day off clear, with regional highs around 27. The entire region should be seeing cloudy periods tomorrow evening, with a 30% chance of showers and lows of 12. Saturday clears up a bit, the north seeing a mix of sun and cloud, while the central and south see clear skies and regional highs of 26. The entire region once again seeing clouds come in Saturday evening, with the central and south seeing a 60% chance of showers and lows of 12. I'm Terrence Vosh with your West Central Online weather.
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1: Guerrero with a fly ball to right. He's hit it well. 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
0: 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We bring the game. You bring the hot dogs and peanuts.
1: Got him! Jeff Hoffman strikes out Cody Bellinger, and the Blue Jays have done it.
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3: Good morning, West Central Saskatchewan. Here's what's coming up in your three-day forecast. We're seeing the skies clearing this morning, a few clouds sticking around in the north. Winds are coming in from the south today, gusting up to 50 kilometers, and we should be seeing highs around 25. Our northern areas are looking to become partly cloudy this evening, while the central and south see clear skies. Those winds sitting around 30 kilometers, gusting to 50 at times, bringing lows of 9. Tomorrow currently shows clouds in the north, while the south looks to start the day off clear, with regional highs around 27. The entire region should be seeing cloudy periods tomorrow evening with a 30% chance of showers and lows of 12. Saturday clears up a bit, the north seeing a mix of sun and cloud, while the central and south see clear skies and regional highs of 26. The entire region once again seeing clouds come in Saturday evening, with the central and south seeing a 60% chance of showers and lows of 12. I'm Terrence Vosh with your West Central online weather.
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3: Good morning, West Central Saskatchewan. Here's what's coming up in your three-day forecast. We're seeing the skies clearing this morning, a few clouds sticking around in the north. Winds are coming in from the south today, gusting up to 50 kilometers, and we should be seeing highs around 25. Our northern areas are looking to become partly cloudy this evening, while the central and south see clear skies. Those winds sitting around 30 kilometers, gusting to 50 at times, bringing lows of 9. Tomorrow currently shows

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3: Good morning, West Central Saskatchewan. Here's what's coming up in your three-day forecast. We're seeing the skies clearing this morning, a few clouds sticking around in the north. Winds are coming in from the south today, gusting up to 50 kilometers, and we should be seeing highs around 25. Our northern areas are looking to become partly cloudy this evening, while the central and south see clear skies. Those winds sitting around 30 kilometers, gusting to 50 at times, bringing lows of 9. Tomorrow currently shows clouds in the north, while the south looks to start the day off clear, with regional highs around 27. The entire region should be seeing cloudy periods tomorrow evening, with a 30% chance of showers and lows of 12. Saturday clears up a bit, the north seeing a mix of sun and cloud, while the central and south see clear skies and regional highs of 26. The entire region once again seeing clouds come in Saturday evening, with the central and south seeing a 60% chance of showers and lows of 12. I'm Terrence Vosh with your West Central online weather.
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2: I don't believe it. 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

0: 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Start your morning on Saskatchewan's best music. Hi there, I'm Rob Carney. Let's go. Coming up today, hey, have you heard that kids are back to school? If you haven't heard, just go to social media and you'll find out, because everybody with a kid in school is sharing back to school pictures of their youngsters and wondering where the time has gone. However, police are telling us sharing too much information about your children and you can be dangerous on social media. Stay tuned for that story. Hey, the federal Liberal government has extended the suspension of the federal fuel excise tax on gasoline and diesel. That'll save us a few bucks. The tax holiday was originally scheduled to end after Labor Day. Details on the way. Labor Day long weekend. There you go. Something to look forward to. It's coming right up. And with that, the Labor Day Classic at Mosaic Stadium between the Rough Riders and the Blue Bombers. We'll tell you about that. Sold out, by the way. And we'll play the music that you're here to listen to. From Dire Straits, CCR, Blind Melon coming up. This rock and roll radio show for JGL Partners in Agriculture. This is Thursday, September 3rd, 2026. And today is a great day to be alive.
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Classic hits. They're on Saskatchewan's Best Music. Hi there, I'm Rob Carney. I'm assuming many of you are up and a little sleep-deprived today. After nocturnal thunderstorms rolled across most of southern and central Saskatchewan overnight and early this morning, man, I heard it starting to rain and a little bit of hail as well around midnight, and then about 1:20, I think I looked at the clock, there was a clap of thunder that just shook the city of Moose Jaw, man. It's just like, wow, what was that? And then I was awake again for a while before I fell back to sleep.

0: So it might be a little bit of a long day. Still some showers and thunder showers on the east side of Saskatchewan. The garden soaking up the rain. That's nice. I've still got spaghetti squash and beets and carrots and tons of tomatoes coming off now. So the rain is good for that. But again, it'll delay harvest operations for many over the next day or two. We're talking about gardens on the show today. I'm going to share a photo. Actually, I just shared a photo on the Rob Carney in the Morning Facebook page. Just a little bit of my harvest. And we'll talk about gardens coming up after 6:30. Keep it here.
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8: Sunny skies are expected across most of the region today, though a chance of rain is lingering to the north. Kindersley and central areas will see mainly sunny skies with a high of 24, winds starting from the east before shifting south at 30 to 50 kilometers an hour. Unity and areas north are looking at a cloudy high of 25, showers ending later this morning with southeast winds gusting between 30 and 50. South toward Leader, it's a sunny high of 26 with southwest winds between 30 and 50 as well. Tonight we can expect partly cloudy skies with lows of 10, winds continuing before tapering off overnight. Tomorrow then brings another mix of sun and cloud with highs near 25, rain chances increasing into Friday night with a 60% chance of showers and overnight lows hovering around 10. 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I'm Cooper Douglas.
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0: This song is from an album, one of those albums where every single song is a gooder. It was released in 1974. Crime of the Century, Supertramp. It's Dreamer on Saskatchewan's Best Music.

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0: Rock and roll from Trooper to kickstart your Thursday morning. On Saskatchewan's best music, Mother Nature raising a little hell overnight across most of southern and central Saskatchewan. Thunderstorms, man, there was one clap of thunder just after 1 o'clock in the morning that just shook my world, like jolted me out of bed, like, wow, what was that? And then the downpour ensued. The garden will be soaking up that rain and welcoming that rain. I've still got lots of beets and carrots in the garden. I'm going to pull the beets here within a couple of days. And the greens are still good. And that, I love the greens, right? And the carrots, I've been nibbling at them. But I like to leave them in the ground till after the first frost because they get sweeter. And I heard that, I don't know, a year or two ago. And it's true. And they're so good. Crunchy. Delicious. Yeah, I've had a good year in the garden. I've been through the radishes. Had a good year for radishes, which is a change for me because it hasn't been good the last couple of years. Lettuce, lots of lettuce. Still have some. It's turning a little bitter now, but I don't mind that. I got to get that out of the garden here soon. Anyway, I'm sharing a photo of just a little bit of my pickings from yesterday in the garden. I got some tomatoes, still lots more to come, and some beets and greens and some of that bitter lettuce. And wondering how your garden's doing? Let me know on the Rob Carney in the Morning Facebook page. Share a photo, or you could give me a call or send me a text, please. 693-8000, that's 306-693-8000. We'll talk about your garden.
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0: 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Hey, if you're on the Facebook, you know the kids are back to school, right? Everybody with a kid or a grandchild is posting photos of the children going back to school and telling you what grade they're in and who their teacher is and what school they're going to. And that might be too much information. Moose Jaw Police putting out that warning yesterday. We'll have more on that story coming up after 7 o'clock. Keep it here. I did see a guy post a photo of his sidewalk yesterday, just an empty sidewalk and the curb, with the caption, "First day of school pick for people without kids." Doug and the Slugs, Saskatchewan's best music.

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1: 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Thank you for waiting and giving them the time to make the clinic even better. They'll see you soon.
2: 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The outage is expected to run from 8 a.m. to 1 p.m., affecting parts of Center Street and Sask Avenue, with a shorter interruption near Limit Avenue. Also with Sask power, crews went to work overnight to handle a downed power line near Bladworth after severe overnight weather. Visit West Central Online now to learn how you can track Sask power work yourself using their online outages tool. As students return to school, Unity RCMP are reminding pedestrians to stay alert while traveling to and from class. Sergeant Christopher Neufeld says children should walk on sidewalks when available and face traffic.

0: if you've got kids that are on social media, make sure you check it out. Be in charge.
1: Limiting or restricting your kids' ability to interact with strangers online. In some cases, you could have it so they only communicate with friends or are known individuals, or you can disable voice chat so strangers can't speak with your children. Would be really important.
0: And he says you should also watch for sudden changes in behavior, including your child becoming more withdrawn, anxious, or secretive with their devices. There you go.
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3: 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Jeff Hoffman strikes out Cody Bellinger, and the Blue Jays have done it.
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Some like roommates.

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4: Sunny skies are expected across most of the region today, though a chance of rain is lingering to the north. Kindersley and central areas will see mainly sunny skies with a high of 24, winds starting from

0: the east before shifting south at 30 to 50 kilometers an hour. Unity and areas north are looking at a cloudy high of 25, showers ending later this morning with southeast winds gusting between 30 and 50. South toward Leader, it's a sunny high of 26 with southwest winds between 30 and 50 as well. Tonight we can expect partly cloudy skies with lows of 10, winds continuing before tapering off overnight. Tomorrow then brings another mix of sun and cloud with highs near 25, rain chances increasing into Friday night with a 60% chance of showers and overnight lows hovering around 10. 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I'm Cooper Douglas.
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2: 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This guy just turned 81 years old in May. He's on tour right now. Got a show in Tinley Park, Illinois tonight, as a matter of fact, before moving on to New York and Massachusetts for shows this weekend. John Fogerty with CCR. Hey, tonight, Saskatchewan's best music. Hey.

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1: Pull up a chair and join the conversation on the text line 306-882-4545. 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

0: Sledgehammer. Peter Gabriel, Saskatchewan's best music. I'm Rob Carney. Mentioned it yesterday, and in fact, the announcement was made yesterday, as we anticipated. The government of Canada has extended the gas tax holiday into 2027, so we'll keep saving, as they say, 10 cents per liter. Our finance minister, Francois-Philippe Champagne, talked to us for 41 minutes to tell us that. I captured about a minute.
1: Right now, as you would have seen, it's about making life more affordable. That's the essence of what we're doing today. Many Canadians are concerned by the, as I was saying, the price of rent, the price of food, the price of gas. But the point is that we've been acting on all fronts. We have been there.

0: with Canadians all along. And that's why our government acted earlier this year to temporarily suspend the federal fuel excise tax on gasoline, diesel fuel, and aviation fuels, providing immediate relief at the pump. When the temporary suspension of the federal fuel excise tax was introduced, people will recall, on April 20th, gasoline prices declined by 11 cents per liter on the first day of implementation, delivering immediate relief to consumers. It's in that same spirit that I'm pleased to announce today that we are extending that relief. The temporary suspension of the federal fuel excise tax will remain in place until January 31st, 2027.
1: 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Average price in Canada, $1.74 a liter, about $1.62 a liter here in Saskatchewan.
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1: The Kindersley and District Plains Museum would like to thank everyone who purchased tickets for this year's annual raffle fundraiser. Tickets for the raffle have officially sold out with more than $4,200 in prizes up for grabs. The museum also extends a big thank you to all of the generous sponsors who donated prizes and helped make the fundraiser possible. This raffle draw will take place on September 5th at the museum, with winners to be announced following the draw. The museum appreciates the continued support from the community, which helps support its work and its ongoing operations. And if you have an event or a fundraiser to share for your community, you can post it for free on the West Central Online Events page.
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3: 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So as we've been telling you, the Guess Who has wrapped up their Taking It Back tour. They wrapped it up with a show in Vancouver just a few days ago. And Chilliwack was scheduled to be the opening act, but that did not happen. Not sure why. But the Guess Who people got in touch with some other people, and this guy showed up to open up. Because he's good like that. Kim Mitchell. This is Alana Loves Me. On Saskatchewan's Best Music.

We've been through Manic Monday, and this Monday is Labor Day. So never mind Manic Monday next week. Good morning, I'm Rob Carney. Having fun on Facebook this morning on the Rob Carney in the Morning page. I shared a photo of just some of the produce that I picked yesterday, some tomatoes and some lettuce and some beets, and asked you to do the same. Well, Arliss shared a couple of her garlic plants. Oh, big, juicy garlic. Dusty Boots shared a couple of photos. Good harvest this year, she says. There's a couple of huge cucumbers and some tomatoes. Jane is sharing some one photo of a big bowl full of cherry tomatoes. And then Dusty shared another photo of a giant green tomato.

0: know, check it out on the Rob Carney in the Morning Facebook page and perhaps add a photo of your garden produce today.
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2: 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Jeff Hoffman strikes out Cody Bellinger, and the Blue Jays have done it.
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0: A classic hit from Rod Stewart, Saskatchewan's best music. He's been under the weather lately, 81 years old, that'll happen. He was on tour up until last month when he had to cancel the remainder of the tour. He had a coronary stent procedure to improve blood flow to his heart, so he postponed and or canceled a bunch of shows. But the encouraging news is that Rod Stewart, his team, says he's already feeling better and very much on the mend following the procedure, and his team is reporting that he has returned to normal daily activities while recovering. Way to go, Rod.
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That's April Wine, Saskatchewan's best music. 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

0: Hindersley and area, West Central Online, a good place to go to get your back-to-school tips and reminders to slow down in those school zones. And with that, high school football season is in full swing, and the Kindersley Cobras are getting ready for a big game later today. We'll talk about that and more with our Cross Saskatchewan checkup with Cooper Douglas from West Central Online coming up after 9 o'clock.
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0: For JGL, Partners in Agriculture, this song is from their debut full-length album, which was called Up to Here, released in September of 1989. It's the Tragically Hip. It's Boots or Hearts. It's on Saskatchewan's Best Music.

0: a number one hit for Roxette from back in 1991. Joyride, Saskatchewan's best music. Good morning, I'm Rob Carney. Time for our Cross Saskatchewan checkup with West Central Online. Cooper Douglas, how you been?
1: I've been good. We actually both took some holidays recently. You took 2 weeks off there to pause the checkup, and I took a week off, but we're back, and September's here, so.
0: Yeah, and it's back to school and back to work. It's September, dominating the news at West Central Online today from a number of angles, including back to school, and like we have been working on, getting some tips out for moms and dads and the kids. Just some reminders, really.
1: Yeah, it's that time of year. You got to remind yourself that students are going to be back. The school zones, they mean something again. You know, you should always travel a little slower, but in the summer you might forget, right? So just me yesterday, I drove through the school zone and again, clicked with me. Yep, yesterday was the first day of school. I got to drive 30. So there's one reminder. You're going to see school buses out there. Yeah, never pass a school bus with a stop sign extended. Just a ton of these tips are what we covered with the Unity RCMP's Staff Sergeant Christopher Neufeld. We reached out, just, you know, get some of those tips for this time of year. Just be more aware. Awareness is the one thing that can save everybody this time of year. And again, by wintertime, we'll be right back into the swing of school. You know, with snow melts, we're right there. But right now, might be a little fresh on the mind. So stay aware, stay safe out there.
0: Speaking of back to school, high school football season is back. Tell me about the teams you cover.
1: Yeah, so high school, like you mentioned, football's back. I think sometimes when I walk out and when it's September, you know, that September air just smells like football season. Mm-hmm. So the Kindersley Cobras, they actually start today. They're hosting the John Paul II Crusaders out of North Battleford. That's at 4:30 today. A local team, the Plenty Wildcats, they're 6-a-side. They play tomorrow. And you know what? This is the Cross-Sask checkup. So let's look around the province. It looks like Lanigan's hosting Viscount. That's tomorrow, too, Friday night football. That's some 6-a-side action. Another local game here. We got that Plenty Macklin matchup. Going to go over to Conference 2, and we got Hanley is hosting Lemberg, Southey versus Central Butte. If you go to your local football field on Friday, you might just see a game because, like we talked about, school has started, and that means school sports has started too. So that's just super exciting. And like I said, the smell of football is in the air, and it's just no better time of year.
0: Yeah, it's a great time of year. And speaking of football, the Labor Day Classic is coming up, of course, Sunday night as the Riders host the Winnipeg Blue Bombers. And you are working on a local angle, a story that is about a Rosetown girl who was on the Saskatchewan Rough Riders cheer team, correct?
1: Yeah, and so I'm not the only one from this area that's been to a Rough Rider game over the years and said, hey, that's that cheerleader from Rosetown. So putting a name to that, Kennedy Haney. So I just interviewed her. She actually got her start with the Saskatchewan Rush cheer team, eventually moved over to the Riders. She's not going to be on the Rush anymore, but she is a four-year Saskatchewan Rough Rider cheerleader. She was part of the Grey Cup win last year. So I talked to her just about her journey to becoming part of the cheer team, just how it's been. You know, she's a Grey Cup champ. They actually received their rings just last week. So I saw that story.
0: That's
1: and
0: great.
1: And also, they're part of the rivalry, Rob. So I asked her, you know, how the cheerleading team heads into Labor Day long weekend. She did say, you know, it was really awesome to win the Grey Cup in Winnipeg. So that rivalry is never going to go away. And it was really fun to kind of get the cheerleading aspect of it. So got her whole story and then a little bit of fun with Winnipeg at the end, too. So that story will be out tomorrow before the big game.
0: We'll watch for it at westcentralonline.com. Cooper, always a pleasure. Have a great day and a good Labor Day long weekend.
1: Yes, I'll be enjoying that game on Sunday. I'll be sitting front row.
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0: 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It's Canada's team. And CJYM 1330 is here with every pitch, stolen base, and home run.
1: Guerrero with a fly ball to right. He's hit it well. It is gone.
0: Live Blue Jays Baseball. We bring the game. You bring the hot dogs and peanuts.
1: Got him! And strikes out Cody Bellinger, and the Blue Jays have done it.
0: From the first pitch to the final out, your home for Toronto Blue Jays baseball is CJYM 1330.
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3: Sunny skies are expected across most of the region today, though a chance of rain is lingering to the north. Kindersley and central areas will see mainly sunny skies with a high of 24, winds starting from the east before shifting south at 30 to 50 kilometers an hour. Unity and areas north are looking at a cloudy high of 25, showers ending later this morning with southeast winds gusting between 30 and 50. South toward Leader, it's a sunny high of 26 with southwest winds between 30 and 50 as well. Tonight we can expect partly cloudy skies with lows of 10, winds continuing before tapering off overnight. Tomorrow then brings another mix of sun and cloud with highs near 25, rain chances increasing into Friday night with a 60% chance of showers and overnight lows hovering around 10. 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I'm Cooper Douglas.
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0: An all-time favorite from Glass Tiger, Saskatchewan's best music. I'm Rob Kearney. In case you missed it earlier, we were having some fun with the back-to-school photos. If you're on Facebook, you know all the kids are back to school, right? Because everybody's posting photos of their kids going back to school, and it's a lot of fun. But the Moose Jaw Police Service throwing up a red flag and warning people that posting those photos could reveal more information than you should really be sharing.
1: In some cases, we see posts of people sharing their kids' grade and their birth date and their teacher's name. Again, a lot of those can be fun, but the whole world doesn't need to have that information.
0: Right. So Bachman suggests keep it simple. Use your child's first name and maybe their favorite subject and help celebrate that first day while still protecting your child's privacy.
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8: A mostly sunny day is ahead for the region, with a lingering chance of showers in northern areas. Kindersley and central Saskatchewan will reach a high of 24 under sunny skies, with winds shifting from east to south at 30 to 50 kilometers an hour. Unity and areas north will be a bit cloudier, with a high of 25 and showers wrapping up this morning. Southeast winds gusting up to 50. Areas south toward Leader are in for sunshine and a high of 26 today. Southwest winds between 30 and 50. Tonight, skies will become partly cloudy with a low of 10, winds expected to ease overnight. Tomorrow then stays pleasant with a mix of sun and cloud and highs near 25 region-wide. Rain chances increase Friday night with a 60% chance of showers, lows hanging out around 10. 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

0: Huff, the former superstar receiver for the Saskatchewan Roughriders. 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
2: 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all the blood that was shed, he says all of that is null and void and absolutely useless and to no avail whatsoever to the individual who refuses to confess, repent, acknowledge Jesus Christ as Savior and Lord, and turn their life over to him.
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9: Sunny skies are expected across most of the region today, though a chance of rain is lingering to the north. Kindersley and central areas will see mainly sunny skies with a high of 24, winds starting from the east before shifting south at 30 to 50 kilometers an hour. Unity and areas north are looking at a cloudy high of 25, showers ending later this morning with southeast winds gusting between 30 and 50. South toward Leader, it's a sunny high of 26 with southwest winds between 30 and 50 as well. Tonight we can expect partly cloudy skies with lows of 10, winds continuing before tapering off overnight. Tomorrow then brings another mix of sun and cloud with highs near 25, rain chances increasing into Friday night with a 60% chance of showers and overnight lows hovering around 10. 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I'm Cooper Douglas.

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11: A mostly sunny day is ahead for the region, with a lingering chance of showers in northern areas. Kindersley and central Saskatchewan will reach a high of 24 under sunny skies, with winds shifting from east to south at 30 to 50 kilometers an hour. Unity and areas north will be a bit cloudier, with a high of 25 and showers wrapping up this morning, southeast winds gusting up to 50. Areas south toward Leader are in for sunshine and a high of 26 today, southwest winds between 30 and 50. Tonight, skies will become partly cloudy with a low of 10, winds expected to ease overnight. Tomorrow then stays pleasant with a mix of sun and cloud and highs near 25 region-wide. Rain chances increase Friday night with a 60% chance of showers, lows hanging out around 10. 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
1: The Kindersland District Plains Museum would like to thank everyone who purchased tickets for this year's annual raffle fundraiser. Tickets for the raffle have officially sold out with more than $4,200 in prizes up for grabs. The museum also extends a big thank you to all of the generous sponsors who donated prizes and helped make the fundraiser possible. This raffle draw will take place on September 5th at the museum, with winners to be announced following the draw. The museum appreciates the continued support from the community, which helps support its work and its ongoing operations. And if you have an event or a fundraiser to share for your community, you can post it for free on the West Central Online Events page.
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4: Weather conditions across the prairies will likely be highly varied over the next several days, and Saskatchewan will be no exception, but we should see more sun than rain, at least in the first part of this forecast period. I'm meteorologist Drew Lerner for the Golden West Radio Network. We have some rain and thunderstorms occurring in the southeast part of the province here today, and we'll see those extend off to the north-central parts of the region. So we're basically talking about Prince Albert and Humboldt all the way down to the Estevan, Melville, and Yorkton areas, and on into southwestern Manitoba for that matter. The precipitation is going to be highly varied and mostly insignificant except in the southeast. There may be a couple of RM districts that are in the northern parts of that described region that could come up with some healthy rain, but most of the precipitation will be pretty light. You need to watch radar, though, because those pockets of greater thunderstorms will certainly be notable where they do occur. The greatest rain, though, is going to be in the Estevan area up towards Melville, Yorkton, and over into Brandon, Manitoba. That will occur as we go forward through the day. Some of these storms will be slow moving. There is potential for some locally heavy rainfall. Mostly we're looking for 10 to 30 millimeters. There will be the potential, though, for some 30 to 50 millimeter amounts just in a few RM districts. The rest of the province should be relatively dry by us today, and tomorrow we expect a few pop-up showers to occur, but I don't anticipate any kind of widespread generalized rain. For the most part, the best chances for precipitation tomorrow will be in the central parts of the province, probably occurring in a sporadic manner between 16 Highway and Number 1, and we'll look for that to extend back to the Alberta border area. East, central, and northeastern parts of the province probably see the least amount of rain. Now, as we go into Saturday, I do expect to see the increase in shower activity to occur, mostly up in northwest and some north-central areas. This is just, again, going to be some erratically dispersed shower and thunderstorm activity. I can't get excited about any general soaking, but unfortunately, from a farming perspective, some of these will be disruptive to farming activity. No general soaker, though, is anticipated. The first opportunity for a more generalized rain is expected to evolve as we go from Sunday into Monday. And during that two-day period, I think most of the province will eventually see rain, and it will be significant enough to stop farming activity in the majority of the region. The models are still all over the board about how significant that may or may not be, but I would certainly be anticipating a more significant precipitation event at that time. Our temperatures will be in the 20s most afternoons, and with a few temperatures near or slightly over 30 in the far south. Nighttime lows will be mostly in the double digits. For the Golden West Radio Network, I'm meteorologist Drew Lerner.
5: 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He will be missed. That's Friday, September 4th, yearling sale at Mancota Stockman's Way.

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1: This is Kevin True coming to you from the town of Outlook in the irrigation capital of Saskatchewan. As we prepare for the harvest season, we are reminded that our friends and neighbors are working long hours to produce food to meet the world's much needed supply, while others may be on the road with family members for visits with loved ones while enjoying the summer temperatures. Please allow yourself time to get where you're going and travel safe. Remember, this is also construction season. One thing is for certain, there will be delays. Outlook is no exception, as there are commercial construction projects adjacent to the highway on both the east and west entrances of Highway 15 into Outlook. The bypass is now open. Residents and business owners are reminded that Communities in Bloom judges will be in Outlook in the days heading up to the judging, not just on August 18th and 19th. Our team works hard at keeping public spaces attractive. We have been busy this summer with bylaw enforcement gently reminding property owners of their responsibilities and ticketing where warranted. Please do your part, and if you see that someone could use help with their properties, offer to lend a hand. Congratulations to volunteers, organizers, and participants on their seventh rendition of the Outlook Riverbank Rodeo, held August 7th and 8th at the Outlook Sports Grounds. This year features Gord Bamford in concert at the Jim Cook Recplex on Saturday night. As always, should you have any questions or comments, please reach out to us at 306-867-8663 or email cao.outlook@sastel.net. This is Kevin True signing off from the irrigation capital of Saskatchewan.
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0: Your music, your memories, the greatest hits of all time. Alan Frew and Glass Tiger. Barry Weiss here. The Blue Jays and the Cleveland Guardians played a little earlier today. Going into the game, computer models were giving the Jays about a 30% chance of making the playoffs. Now, they won today, so their chances of making the playoffs now up to about 40%. That's how fast things can change with 20 games to go in the regular season. The chase continues for the Jays tomorrow in Kansas City to play the Royals. 6 p.m., you'll find the fun on all three of our Blue Jay Network stations. AM 1190 in Weyburn, CFYM 1210 Kindersley, and 1330 CJYM Roseton.
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11: It's shaping up to be a warm and mostly sunny day across the region. Kindersley and the central area will see plenty of sunshine with a high of 24, south winds gusting anywhere from 30 to 50 kilometers an hour. Further north around Unity, expect more cloud cover today with a high of 25 and southeast winds gusting up to 50. Down toward Leader, it'll be sunny and warm with a high of 26, winds shifting southwest, gusting between 30 and 50 kilometers an hour. Tonight's skies will become partly cloudy for most areas, temperatures dropping to around 10, winds continuing through the evening before easing overnight. Tomorrow then brings another pleasant start with a mix of sun and cloud and highs near 25. The north and south should remain dry, while the central region has a slight chance of showers. By Friday night, rain becomes more likely across the whole region, looking at lows just above 10 and a

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1: The Kindersland District Plains Museum would like to thank everyone who purchased tickets for this year's annual raffle fundraiser. Tickets for the raffle have officially sold out with more than $4,200 in prizes up for grabs. The museum also extends a big thank you to all of the generous sponsors who donated prizes and helped make the fundraiser possible. This raffle draw will take place on September 5th at the museum, with winners to be announced following the draw. The museum appreciates the continued support from the community, which helps support its work and its ongoing operations. And if you have an event or a fundraiser to share for your community, you can post it for free on the West Central Online Events page.
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2: 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Tyler Vasey pled guilty to arson and threatening a peace officer to cause bodily harm in Kindersley Provincial Court on September 1st. Court heard the charges stemmed from a May incident that began at a Kindersley business before he returned home, damaging property and setting his residence on fire. A foot chase followed, during in which he grabbed a propane tank and threatened officers. Court heard he has since been seeking support through

0: need to go take a walk. It doesn't mean I need to go prep for a marathon. But today, I need to spend a little bit of time going for a walk. 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And so when you really see that a lot of this future stuff is really self-care, it really changes your perspective on it. It's not beating yourself up for those extra 5 pounds. It's saying, what can I do today to take really good care of myself?
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0: Hanging on with Wilson Phillips. Let's hold on. Saskatchewan's best music, the greatest hits of all time. London Beat is coming up, and your latest weather forecast is on the way, too, with hopefully some drier weather. I'm Barry Weiss. You know, normally at this time of year when we're talking sports, we're discussing baseball and football. But how about hockey? The Western Hockey League have their preseason games happening right now. The SJHL preseason fires up tomorrow, and in the big leagues, the NHL gets going with preseason games September 19th. Now, in terms of Stanley Cup favorites this year, the early bets are for the Florida Panthers and the Colorado Avalanche. In terms of Canadian teams, Edmonton is number 4, the highest-ranked Canadian club. Montreal, number 10. And Leaf fans, there is hope. Toronto, number 15 this year. Calgary and Vancouver at the very bottom of the barrel, number 31 and 32. Don't be betting your paychecks on those guys.
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0: The music you remember from the station that never forgets. Wave Babies, that is Honeymoon Suite. I'm Barry Weiss. Day two of Back to School is wrapped up. The excitement is still fresh and the hallways are buzzing, and hopefully no one has had too much homework yet. If homework is even a thing anymore, I don't know. For the kids and for you, just one day to go before we get into the long weekend. We'll take a look at your forecast for that in just a moment. And more of Saskatchewan's best music is on the way for you with Phil Collins in a few minutes. And from Nokomis, Saskatchewan, the late, great Kenny Shields and his band Streetheart. Tin Soldier after these.
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7: Good evening, West Central Saskatchewan. Here's what's coming up in your three-day forecast. It's looking partly cloudy this evening across West Central, the south clearing as the evening goes on, and we're experiencing winds coming in from the southwest, gusting up to 50 kilometers, becoming light near midnight, with lows of 8. Tomorrow looks to start with a mix of sun and cloud across the region, with a 30% chance of showers tomorrow afternoon, coming with a risk of a thunderstorm, and we're seeing regional highs around 27. Staying cloudy tomorrow evening across the region, with up to a 60% chance of showers. Winds are coming in from the northwest around 20 kilometers in the evening, with lows of 9. Saturday currently shows clouds and a 30% chance of showers in the north during the day. Our central region seeing a mix of sun and cloud, while the south is clear, and we're seeing regional highs around 26. The entire region seeing increasing cloudiness Saturday evening, the south seeing a 60% chance of showers, with regional lows of 11. I'm Terrence Vosh with your West Central online weather.
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0: $5,500. If things don't change, it'll be an additional $5,500, so the tariff would be $11,000.
1: He says he places that order about every 6 to 8 weeks. For Golden West, I'm Glendalee Allen Vossler.
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5: The Bank of Canada held the line on its key benchmark interest rate this week. It's something that pretty much every economist in the country had been predicting, but where we go from here, well, that's not so clear. In deciding to stand pat, it weighed a lot of factors. First, there's the tariff situation, but there's also inflation. It just won't go away as global unrest puts upward pressure on oil prices. That in turn drives up the price at the pumps. That affects everyone from the average vehicle owner to the supply chain, which relies on transport to get goods to the local store shelf. Higher inflation usually means pressure to raise interest rates. And the offset is tariffs. When things slow economically, the central bank may lower rates to stimulate spending. Finding the middle ground between the push and the pull prompted the decision to sit still for now. Some leading economists, though, say expect this pattern to continue until the end of the year. But others say you should expect a rate hike before the end of the year and more increases next year. I'm Paul Martin.
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0: yeah, that's catchy. It's the Go-Go's and We Got the Beat. Saskatchewan's best music, the greatest hits of all time. A trip back to 1983 and a British rockabilly hit from Adam Ant in just a moment. I'm Barry Weiss. One of the great rivalries in sports heats up again this weekend. If you're a football fan in Saskatchewan or Manitoba, there's nothing bigger than the Riders and the Bombers. And we have it coming up this weekend. The Labor Day Classic on Sunday, sold out from what I can see. I think there's still some standing room tickets open, and maybe some resale sites online have a few tickets, but it's slim pickings right now. The place is going to be jumping, and there's a lot on the line. The Riders 7-4 going into the game. The Bombers are 6-5. So after the game, we're either tied with Winnipeg or we're two games up. Two games up is obviously what we're hoping for. Game time Sunday, 5 o'clock in Regina.
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0: Your music, your memories. That is Larry Gowan, and I'm Barry Weiss with BTO coming up in a moment. A big win for the Toronto Blue Jays today in Cleveland against the Guardians. The Jays pulled it out. They're now just a half game out of the final wild card spot in the American League with about 20 games to go in the regular season. So it's getting good. The chase continues for the Jays tomorrow in Kansas City against the Royals, and we'll have the action on all three of our Blue Jay Network stations, AM 1190 Weyburn, CFYM 1210 Kindersley, and 1330 CJYM Rosetown. The broadcast begins at 6 o'clock.
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2: 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Jeff Hoffman strikes out Cody Bellinger, and the Blue Jays have done it.
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0: 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With our pre-sort sales on a Tuesday at 8:30 and our regular sales on Thursday at 9:30, our crew is ready to put in the work to get the most value for your cattle. For the full information of our pre-sort schedule, check out our website at hls.ca/moosejaw or call us at 692-2385. Again, this is Jeff Cheeseman, and I look forward to seeing you at Heartland Livestock and Moose Jaw.
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2: Good evening, West Central Saskatchewan. Here's what's coming up in your three-day forecast. It's looking partly cloudy this evening across West Central, the south clearing as the evening goes on, and we're experiencing winds coming in from the southwest, gusting up to 50 kilometers, becoming light near midnight, with lows of 8. Tomorrow looks to start with a mix of sun and cloud across the region, with a 30% chance of showers tomorrow afternoon, coming with a risk of a thunderstorm, and we're seeing regional highs around 27. Staying cloudy tomorrow evening across the region with up to a 60% chance of showers. Winds are coming in from the northwest around 20 kilometers in the evening with lows of 9. Saturday currently shows clouds and a 30% chance of showers in the north during the day. Our central region seeing a mix of sun and cloud while the south is clear. And we're seeing regional highs around 26. The entire region seeing increasing cloudiness Saturday evening, the south seeing a 60% chance of showers, with regional lows of 11. I'm Terrence Vosh with your West Central online weather.
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Just one more day to go before we're into the long Labor Day weekend. Start it first thing tomorrow right here with Rob Carney in the morning at 6 a.m. I'm Barry Weiss with the greatest hits of all time, like this one from The Fix. One thing leads to another.

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